0: Petőfi Rádió.
1: Petőfi Rádió.
2: It's Preface, it's Preface. Representing next to the California, California. Baby, baby. I told you. If you make a mistake like this, it's no turning back. Turn it back. You gotta love who you love, you love. And if you love the wrong person, you gotta live with that. Right now, I just need you to listen.